Hi friends, what's up with all of you as well? Today me, Shamima, have come to this show as your host and I have lots of beautiful songs in my playlist today. So I am pretty sure that you must be enjoying the songs and obviously we stay till the end. Anyway dears, let's start our show by a lovely Bangla song and singer is Tapan Chaudhary and the song says, Moon Toh Shikabim.

listeners, our next song is sung by Britney Spears. She is an American singer and referred to as Princess of Pop. She is also regarded as one of the most influential entertainers of the 21st century. Her impact on pop music, particularly her role in reviving teen pop and energetic stage performances, contributed to her success. Anyway, dears, let's enjoy one of her songs, and the song says, "Don't Let Me Be the Last Note."

Music means love. Music means our peacefulness of mind. Music carries everything love of your mind. Dears, our next song is taken from a Nepali movie named Mighty Car, and the singers are Upasana Singh Thakurai and Shama Sri Shepa. And the song says Mighty Car.

This is Bangladesh Method Taka and you're returning to world music. Turkish song now in my playlist and I'm sure you'll not be bored with this tune. And the song says, Kresler Gajal Kisret, then this is

Dear listeners, in this show, our last song is sung by Bob Marley, who was a Jamaican singer, songwriter, and guitarist. He is no more in the world, and now we remember him with deep respect. Here's with this one of the songs I will end today's episode, and the song says, "Don't worry, be happy."

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I'm happy. 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

0: will soon pass with the birdies. 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
1: Dear Summertime is over and I will have to end this show now, but before ending I would like to tell you that this show is compiled and presented by me, Shamima Jamie, edited by Manik Mohammed, supervised by Mohammed Habibur Rahman, and produced by Mohammed Munir Jaman. See you next episode. Till then, bye-bye.

eyes 15% growth. Government aims for big profits from next World Cup broadcasts, along with free broadcasting of games, says Information and Broadcasting Minister. Pre-registration for Hajj 2027 begins tomorrow, continues until September the 24th. Powerful typhoon Noel makes landfall at Guangdong in China, kills 10 people. And first edition of nationwide talent hunt program, Nutun Kuri Sports, ends tomorrow. Prime Minister will hand over awards. Now the details. Prime Minister Tariq Rahman has said the government is committed to building a modern and technology-driven Bangladesh army capable of meeting the demands of time. He said this while addressing the inaugural ceremony of the Army Headquarters Selection Board 2026 at the Dhaka Cantonment today. The Prime Minister said Bangladesh is currently facing complex and multidimensional security challenges, including maritime and border security, cyber and information security, disaster response and humanitarian assistance. It is now the demand of time to follow a realistic and sustainable model of defence modernisation, taking into account Bangladesh's geographical location, economic capacity, national security needs, and the expectations and tolerance of the people, he added. Acting President Major Retired Hafizuddin Ahmed Bir Bikram paid homage to the valiant martyrs by placing wreath at the National Martyrs Memorial in Savar today. He laid the wreath and observed a minute of solemn silence in memory of the martyrs who laid down their lives for the country's independence. Following the tribute, a guard of honour was presented by members of the Bangladesh Army, Bangladesh Navy and Bangladesh Air Force. The acting president later signed the visitor's book paying deep tribute to the Liberation War martyrs. He also planted a sapling on the National Memorial premises. Later, the acting president paid homage at the graves of Shaheed President Zia-ur Rahman and former Prime Minister Begum Khalida Zia at Zia Uddan at Sher-e-Bangla Nagar in the capital. Local Government, Rural Development and Cooperatives Minister Mirza Fokhrul Islam Alamgir has stressed the need for more investment in agricultural research to ensure the country's food security. He made the remarks while addressing an orientation program of the freshers at Sher-e-Bangla Agricultural University in the capital today. Mentioning that ensuring food security for the country's people remains a major challenge, the minister said the country's economic foundations and institutional structures were severely weakened during the previous 15 years under the fascist government. The government has set export earnings target of $63.4 billion for the current fiscal year. Commerce Minister Khondokar Abdul Muqtadir announced this at a press briefing at the ministry's conference room at the Secretariat today. He said the target for goods exports has been set at $55.2 billion and for services exports at $8.2 billion. A 15% growth rate has been set for both goods and services. The Commerce Minister hoped that Bangladesh would regain momentum in export earning in this year due to policy stability under the newly elected government and a series of business-friendly measures announced in the national budget. Information and Broadcasting Minister Zahiruddin Shopon has said the government has set a goal not only to broadcast games for free in the next World Cup, but also to generate major profits by tapping into the massive advertising market. He made the remarks at the FIFA World Cup 2026 broadcast and Thanksgiving event at the Press Information Department PID conference room at the Secretariat today. The Information and Broadcasting Minister credited the zero revenue expenditure of the FIFA World Cup 2026 to the strategic guidance, honesty and visionary leadership of Prime Minister Tariq Rahman. This is Bangladesh Betar giving you the news. Primary registration for Hajj 2027 will begin from tomorrow. The registration

0: process will continue until September the 24th this year. A press release informed this today. The Ministry of Religious Affairs has announced this schedule according to the roadmap for Hajj programs announced by the Saudi Ministry of Hajj and Umrah. At least 10 people were killed in rain-triggered flash floods in China as Typhoon Noble made landfall in the southern province of Guangdong today. The typhoon came ashore in Huizhou City this morning, bringing gale-force winds and heavy rain to large parts of the region. Typhoon Noble has forced more than 7 lakh people to evacuate and disrupted air and rail services. Meanwhile, China's National Meteorological Center renewed a red alert for rainstorms and a yellow alert for severe convective weather from Typhoon Noble. The first edition of Nutun Kuri Sports 2025-26, the country's largest competitive sports event, with the participation of about 1 lakh children and teenagers across the country, is going to end successfully tomorrow. The colourful closing and award distribution ceremony of the competition is scheduled to start at 4 p.m. at the Bangladesh Army Stadium in the capital. Prime Minister Tariq Rahman will be present at the Nutun Kuri Sports event. This was announced in a press release today. The journey of the Nutun Kuri Sports started from the Sylhet District Stadium on 2nd of May. 8 different sports such as football, cricket, kabaddi, running, badminton, chess, swimming, martial arts have passed the Upazila, district and regional competitions across the country, and the final of this large event is being held in Dhaka. Dhaka Meteorological Office says a well-marked low over Northwest Bay and adjoining Odisha West Bengal coasts intensified into a monsoon depression and lay over the same area at noon today, about 425 kilometers west southwest of Chattogram, 415 kilometers west of Cox's Bazar, 245 kilometers west southwest of Mongla, and 265 kilometers west southwest of Paira. It is likely to move northwestwards and intensify further. Under its influence, squally weather may affect the maritime ports, North Bay and adjoining coastal areas of Bangladesh. Maximum sustained wind speed within 44 kilometres of the depression centre is about 40 kilometres per hour, rising to 50 kilometres per hour in gusts or squalls. Sea will remain moderate near the depression centre. Maritime ports of Chattogram, Cox's Bazar, Mongla and Paira have been advised to keep hoisted local cautionary signal number 3. Repeat, local cautionary signal number 3. All fishing boats and trawlers over North Bay have been advised to come close to the coast with caution till further notice. Meanwhile, weather forecast till 1 tonight says there are chances of rain or thundershowers with temporary south, southeasterly gusty or squally wind at a speed of 45 to 60 kilometres per hour over the regions of Khulna, Borishal, Potuakhali, Kumilla, Nuakhali, Chattogram and Cox's Bazar. River ports in these areas are to hoist cautionary signal number 1. To end the news, the main points again. Government is committed to building modern and technology-driven army meeting demands of time, says Prime Minister Tariq Rahman. Acting President Major Retired Hafizuddin Ahmed Bir Bikram pays homage to valiant martyrs at National Memorial in Sawar. LGRD Minister emphasises on increasing investment in agricultural research to ensure country's food security. Government set $63.4 billion export target for current fiscal year, eyes 15% growth. Government aims for big profits from next World Cup broadcasts along with free broadcasting of games, says Information and Broadcasting Minister. Pre-registration for Hajj 2027 begins tomorrow, continues until September the 24th. Powerful Typhoon Noble makes landfall at Guangdong in China, kills 10 people. And first edition of nationwide talent hunt program Nutun Kuri Sports ends tomorrow. Prime Minister will hand over awards. That's the end of the news. Our next bulletin will be at 11 p.m. in Bangla.
1: Now here is the news commentary, written by Alhamra Islam and read by Saika Shahadat. Bangladesh's semiconductor sector is preparing for its biggest push, backed by coordinated government policy. These include tax incentives, international partnership, talent development, and renewed efforts to expand globally. With the expected bright prospect for the country in this industry ahead, a two-day-long National Semiconductor Symposium and BEAR Summit 2026 took place in the capital. Addressing the inaugural ceremony yesterday, Prime Minister Tariq Rahman said the government has initiated a comprehensive plan to harness the potentials of semiconductor industry, describing it as the country's next major economic growth engine after the RNG sector. The plans include creating a business-friendly environment to transform this next major driver of economic prosperity into reality. The semiconductor industry is the global sector of companies that design, build, and sell microchips and semiconductor devices like silicon transistors. These tiny chips provide the processing power and memory needed to run almost all modern electronics, from smartphones and cars to medical tools and space satellites. In other words, semiconductors are the foundation of modern civilization in the era of the 4th and 5th Industrial Revolution. Global semiconductor sales totaled $627.6 billion in 2024, up 19% due to demand from AI and 5G. These are expected to surpass $1 trillion by 2030. More than a million additional skilled workers will be needed worldwide over the next decade to sustain that growth. In the Asia-Pacific region alone, there is a shortage of more than 2 lakh engineers. This is not a temporary hiring challenge, but a long-term structural deficit with developing countries like Bangladesh can help address with strong engineering pipelines. Semiconductors can create a wealth of opportunity for industries around the world. Bangladeshi expatriates are already demonstrating their excellence in this field. Prime Minister, in his address, has mentioned some government measures to boost up the industry, which includes policy support, withdrawing all taxes and duties on raw materials required for the semiconductor industry. He said in the current budget, cash incentives are proposed on export earnings from semiconductor design services, along with providing tax-free bonded facilities and specialized infrastructure to attract both foreign and domestic investment. Proposals are also there to modernize the existing high-tech parks, to undertake plan to establish a new biotech park to encourage young entrepreneurs, and allocate 5 crore taka annually as startup grants to support new innovations. The global semiconductor industries play a crucial role in the advancement of modern technology, powering everything from consumer electronics to automobiles and artificial intelligence. Against this picture, semiconductor production landscape in Bangladesh is small. Here, the challenge is not a lack of work, but a shortage of engineers and expertises with the skills to do it. To overcome it, universities should offer required number of appropriate courses, and graduates should be given specialized training so that they can contribute to the real projects. Bangladesh targets $1 billion in semiconductor exports by 2030, up from current annual earnings of roughly $8 million to $15 million. To exploit this target, Bangladesh can also pursue technology partnerships with countries which are actively seeking collaboration opportunities. It is encouraging that the government considers the semiconductor industry a national priority. But to develop the industry, as the Prime Minister mentioned in his address, there needs to be a collective national mission. Only through coordinated efforts, Bangladesh can be a contributor in the sector rather than becoming a consumer. That is the end of the news commentary.
2: বাংলাদেশ বেতার অনুষ্ঠান একযোগে প্রচারিত হচ্ছে ঢাকা, চট্টগ্রাম, খুলনা, রাজশাহী, রংপুর, সিলেট, বরিশাল, ঠাকুরগাঁও ও কুমিল্লা কেন্দ্র থেকে।
3: This is Bangladesh Betar. Welcome to our weekly presentation, Radio Newsreel. In today, we have a report about Bengal Delta Conference 2026 and a program, Long Live Bangladesh-China Friendship. The Bengal Delta Conference 2026 BDC themed Bangladesh and a Changing World, Uncharted Times, Emerging Orders and the Politics of Care came at a moment of transition of both Bangladesh and the global order. And this program was organized at Intercontinental Hotel in Dhaka. In program, Honorable Minister of Local Government, Rural Development and Cooperatives, Government of Bangladesh, Major Fokrul Islam Alamgir MP had given a fruitful voice as a chief guest.
4: Bangladesh has experienced mass upsurge of students and people for the expression of democracy and a change in politics and also in the economic order. We are going through a critical economic as well as political instability, as because the globally the conflict between Iran and USA and also the war between Ukraine and Russia have created real problem for countries like ours. After the devastation of economic plundering and money laundering, Bangladesh is facing a real economic challenge to survive. We are fighting for a comeback. We had our elections, as the Commissioner said, and a new opportunity has been created that we can go forward with a democratic system. BNP has been elected to government with a big majority, and BNP has been trying now to get the economy into order and also the political structure to rebuild. We all know that we had a long session of the political parties to come to sort of a consensus to amend the constitution so that that can be favorable for economic development and the development of the country as a whole. And the political parties signed a charter that is known as Julai Charter, Julai Sharma, which has been agreed by all the political parties with some denotifications also. Our party and our leader, Mr. Tariq Rahman, is committed to fulfill the July Charter, which we have committed to the people also. We had our manifesto in the elections, and we committed that we will go by the commitments we have made to the people and during the election. Our Prime Minister, Mr. Tariq Rahman's vision for bringing changes in the economy as well as in the political system in the country, we are going for big changes. We have, as the issue was said by the Commissioner Khan, that we have massive unemployment crisis. We don't have investments, we lack investments, and the banking system will collapse. So see, the challenges are manifold, but the government is trying seriously to bring it into order.
3: Then, our special guest voice had given by Professor Dr. A.B.M. Ubaidul Islam, Vice Chancellor, University of Dhaka.
5: Delta is formed through movement, interaction and convergence. No single move has created it. Many currencies meet, exchange resources, change direction and eventually create new land. Our national development must also be built through such a convergence between universities and industries, between research and public policy, between technological innovation and social responsibility, and between national experience and global knowledge. The first part of the conference theme, Uncharted Times, describes the uncertainty surrounding us. Global conflict, economic volatility, climate change, rapid technological transformation and declining such institutions are affecting every society. Bangladesh must respond to these pressures while also strengthening its democratic institution, reducing inequality and creating opportunities for a large, ambitious young population. Universities and research institutions must therefore continue to defend evidence, intellectual independence and critical inquiry. Academic independence should not become academic isolation. Skills and research eventually become dependent on imported technology and external expertise. Academia and industry therefore need each other, but their relationship must be thoughtful, ethical and long-term. Our universities, industries in turn support research and development, offer meaningful opportunities for students, share appropriate data and involve scholars in understanding technological, organizational and social challenges. Such cooperation can take many practical forms, joint research laboratories, industry-funded fellowships, internship programs, innovation centers, technology transfer arrangements, professional training, policy laboratories and collaborative research projects. But this partnership must not reduce universities to commercial service providers. Genuine cooperation respects both the practical knowledge of industry.
3: Another special guest voice was given by Abdullah Jihad, former Vice President of the Maldives.
6: This year's conference, uncharted time, emerging orders and the politics of fear, but in one where old assumptions about globalization, growth and governance are being tested and in many cases rewritten. For small states like Maldives and for larger dynamic economies like Bangladesh, uncertainty is not an abstraction. It is lived daily reality. Climate vulnerability, volatile capital flows, shifting trade alliance and recalibration of global financial architecture all demand a kind of governance. In this context, Maldives-Bangladesh relationship illustrates a deeper form of structural interdependence that extends beyond traditional diplomacy into labor markets, human capital systems, and social resilience. As someone who has long served in public finance and economic management, it is estimated that around 100,000 to 135,000 Bangladeshi migrant workers reside in the Maldives, constituting the largest expatriate community and enjoying and playing a critical role across construction, tourism, fisheries and other services. This reality carries clear policy implications. The need for formalized labor mobility frameworks, reduction of recruitment costs, improved regulatory oversight and the extension of basic protection.
3: A meeting titled Long Live Bangladesh-China Friendship 2026 was recently organized by the Bangladesh-China Friendship Association at Shonarga Hotel based on the historic visit in China of our Honorable Prime Minister Tariq Rahman. In program, M. Rashiduzzaman Millat, MP, Honorable State Minister, Ministry of Civil Aviation and Tourism, Government of the People's of Republic of Bangladesh, Chief Patron, Bangladesh-China Friendship Association, had given a voice as a special guest.
7: We are assembled here to celebrate a landmark moment in the history of Bangladesh-China relationship by the official visit of the Honorable Prime Minister of Bangladesh, Mr. Tariq Rahman. I believe this visit is more than a diplomatic engagement. It represents a renewed commitment to a relationship founded on mutual respect, trust, friendship, and a shared vision for peace and prosperity. Bangladesh and China have enjoyed a close and productive relationship for decades. Our cooperation has expanded across trade, investment, infrastructure, agriculture, education, healthcare, technology, and people-to-people exchanges. This friendship between our two countries can improve the lives of millions of people. The Prime Minister's visit to China opens a new chapter of opportunity through constructive dialogue and enhanced collaboration. Bangladesh and China can further deepen economic cooperation, promote industrial growth, facilities, technology transfer, and create new avenues for investment and employment. Such partnerships are essential for realizing Bangladesh's appreciation for sustainable and inclusive development. For civil aviation and tourism, I'm particularly optimistic about this immense potential for cooperation in aviation connectivity and also tourism. By working together, we can encourage greater tourism exchanges, promote joint tourism initiatives, expand aviation partnerships, which I told, and foster investment in tourism infrastructure. These efforts will generate economic growth while improving the bonds of friendship between these two countries. As a chief patron of the Bangladesh-China Friendship Association, Bangladesh and China have a strong friendship built on mutual respect and cooperation. As we have moved forward in renewable energy, technology, education and sustainable development.
3: Then, guest of honor voice was given by Mr. Yao Wen, Ambassador of the People's Republic of China in Bangladesh.
8: By the Honorable Prime Minister, Tariq Rahman to China. First of all, I'd like to express my sincere appreciation to all friends present here and people from different sectors who have now supported the development of China-Bangladesh relations. So I would like also to express my sincere admiration and gratitude to the Bangladesh-China Friendship Association, which serves as a true bridge of friendship, understanding and cooperation between China and Bangladesh. Actually, I believe it is a very important occasion. It is a gathering of the people supporting China, advocating for China-Bangladesh relations, and imbuing the long-term China-Bangladesh cooperation in the future. To remind me the time I spent with Honorable Prime Minister and his delegation in China. As you are aware that from 22nd to 26th April, Honorable Prime Minister visits China. The first date is Dalian. He attends international forum. He presents the achievements so far by the new government of Bangladesh and the future development of Bangladesh to the world. And also, he also advocates for international community of business to invest in Bangladesh. And afterwards, he takes the high-speed train from Dalian to Beijing. And he experiences the 350 kilometers per hour, the high speed of China's development. In the future, that will be our high speed train from Dhaka to Chittagong or to Sylhet. So a lot of innovative ideas were discussed during the trip. And the leaders of two countries had very productive and in-depth discussion that reached important new consensus and understanding and sent a very clear message of strong communication, deeper mutual trust and closer cooperation. First is reaching ideal strategic heights in bilateral relations. The most significant outcome of the visit was the decision by the two leaders to elevate the China-Bangladesh relations to build a China-Bangladesh community with a shared future.
3: Then, our special guest voice was given by Sanjida Islam Tuli, MP.
9: Bangladesh and China have enjoyed a relationship built on mutual trust, respect for sovereignty and shared vision for peace, prosperity and sustainable development. Over the years, China has become one of the Bangladesh's most important development and economic partners. Chinese cooperation has made significant contribution to Bangladesh's progress through major infrastructure projects, industrial investments, technology transfer and expanded trade opportunities. Preferential market access for Bangladeshi products, growing investments and collaboration in information technology, healthcare, education and innovation continue to strengthen our economy and create opportunities for our people. Our partnership also extends to human resource development, climate resilience, regional connectivity and defense cooperation, demonstrating the depth and diversity of bilateral relations. As we celebrate this historic visit, we are confident that it will open a new chapter of cooperation, bringing our two nations even closer and greater opportunities for investments, innovation, cultural exchange, and shared prosperity. And let us continue to strengthen the friendship between Bangladesh and China for the benefit of our people and our future generation.
3: That's all for today's program. Before wrapping up our program, we may introduce our team. This program is compiled and presented by me, Shahnaz Parveen, edited by Abul Khair, supervised by Muhammad Habibur Rahman, and the program is produced by Muhammad Dulal Hussain. Stay safe and be happy.
2: অনুষ্ঠান বাংলাদেশ বেতার ঢাকা, চট্টগ্রাম, খুলনা, রাজশাহী, রংপুর, সিলেট, বরিশাল, ঠাকুরগাঁও ও কুমিল্লা কেন্দ্র থেকে একযোগে প্রচারিত হল।
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